your line, don't cross them lines. What you like, what I like, why can't we both be right? Attacking, defending.

evening in Paris perfume was his sad tune. He told her to wait by the magazines, take care of business, it seems. Bring a raincoat, bring a suitcase, bring your dark eyes, and wear those red shoes. There's a doc who let the bus stop. Rally's arranged in a sad bouquet. Little Caesar got caught. He's going on down a second. He was cooled. Changing stations on the chamber to steal a diamond ring from a jewelry store. Who's baby? 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She waited by the drugstore.

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Is there no mercy in this land?

0: Dejamos atrás a Psychedelic Punk Crumpets y le damos la bienvenida a Scott Lavin. Funny how things change.
1: I used to be good looking, used to have a lot of mates. Now I'm not even in the top 10 fittest dads at the school gates. Nah, hardly see anyone. Spend a lot of time alone, staring out the window or at my fucking mobile phone. When I was young, we didn't have them. Just a phone down the hall, mum shouting. Back then, food was simple: beans on toast, pie and chips. I once spent a whole summer eating only Weetabix. You know, it's funny how things change. You got to float down the stream

I miss Milton, I miss Woolworths too. I miss those extra long summers when I had fuck all to do. I miss Top of the Pops, the young ones, drinking special brew. Sometimes miss my third girlfriend, wonder what she's up to. I used to dream in French, have French conversations. Used to spend a lot of time in cafes there, writing down my observations. He used to be a chef, used to clean boots and W.H. Smith's. Used to wake up in bushes, stinking of booze and piss. I used to drive without insurance, used to drive without tax. I used to drive pissed out my head, with seven mates in the back. Nah, I'm not condoning that. You see, some things just can't go on. Some people stay the same, and some people are dead and gone.